0: County EMS, 3347 Route 414 between Mondo Road and Kelsey Road for a 4-month-old female with a fever of 104. County EMS respond 3347 Route 414 for a pediatric sickness, 2006.
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0: 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You have a 25-year-old female hemorrhaging from post-miscarriage. Madison in town, 1232 Route 31F for the hemorrhage, 2008.
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0: 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County MS respond, 7608 Route 31 for kidney stones, 2013.
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0: Red Fire, County EMS, EMS coordinators for the advisement, 2049 Maple Street Road for the crash notification. That's Lions Fire, County EMS, EMS coordinators for the advisement, 2049 Maple Street Road for the crash notification, 2019.
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4: 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Go ahead, sir.
3: The fire department has cleared the scene. Nothing found.
4: 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WN7 is back in service. Thank you, sir.
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0: Dutcher County AMS, standby for the possible move-in with law enforcement, Burn Dairy, 1828 Penfield Walworth Road. It's County AMS for the possible move-in with law enforcement at Burn Dairy on Penfield Walworth Road, 2041.
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0: 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I'll make that WN7. 251 Broad Street. The scene of fight. We have at least one injury there. WN7 to 251 Broad Street. For the injury from a fight.
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0: 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We're checking with, we still have a couple LEI on location, making me sure that you're cleared in there.
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0: 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Respond for the check over 57 Spencer Street in Lyons off of Jackson Street. Request of the law enforcement on location. County MS, 57 Spencer Street for the check over. 2158.
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0: Dispatcher, Wayne County MS. Responded to a poorhouse, 72 Geneva Street, between Water and Route 14, for the face injury from a disturbance. County MS to the poorhouse for the face injury, 2216.
1: Wayne County, WN7 to the dispatcher. We acknowledge and will be en route, sir.
0: 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I got you on the move, 2217.
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0: Ontario, 2105 Brown Square. Stand by for a possible move-in. It's Ontario, 2105 Brown Square off Furnace Road. Any possible move-in with law enforcement?
1: Ontario's got a dispatch.
0: 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Dispatcher, WN7.
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0: Just making sure you copied when I cleared you in. You're cleared right into the poorhouse.
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0: 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We're working on an ETA for you. It's apartment number 3. And did you want ALS started just in case?
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0: 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And non-emergent at this point. It's Wayne County, looking for ALS to 2105 Brown Square with Ontario.
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2: 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I'm going to start ALS from my quarters. It's going to be M2 responding in a fly car.
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1: A-16 with M-2 to Strong, 2339.

Rocket Fire Response, Seltzer Colvin Road at Lime Kiln Road. A report of a tree down across, blocking one lane. It's right by the North Rose Wilkett Tennis Courts. Again, Wilkett Fire to Seltzer Colvin Road at Lime Kiln for the report of a tree down, blocking one lane of travel. Time's going to be 0012.

Wilkin, still looking for further response for your call waiting Sulphur Cove and then Limekiln for the tree down across one lane. It's Wilkin, still looking for further response. You two have car 24 on the air. Time is 016.

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0: Merrick Ambulance, Medic 85, respond 719 Pearson Ave. It's going to be apartment number 2. Got a 50-year-old female, conscious and breathing, having an allergic reaction, difficulty breathing, stung by a bee. Again, Newark Ambulance, Medic 85, 719 Pearson Ave, apartment number 2. 50-year-old female, allergic reaction, difficulty breathing. Time is 0028.
1: Newark's got it.
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0: Mercy Ambulance respond, 142 West Jackson Street. May be in the village of Palmyra. Between Washington and Canandaigua Street. It's going to be for the 55-year-old male conscious and breathing with a sickness call. Again, Mercy EMS respond to 142 West Jackson Street. 55-year-old male conscious and breathing with an illness. 70036.
1: Mercy EMS Wayne County acknowledging the call. It's going to be ambulance for BLS responding from Phelps. I have no ALS in service. Could you please start up?
0: Copy, ambulance 4 from Phelps, BLS.
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0: I'm EMS looking for an ALS unit to respond into Palmyra, 142 West Jackson Street, for the 55-year-old male conscious. An illness call does have abnormal breathing. Again, County EMS looking for ALS to respond, 142 West Jackson Street. Mercy EMS is sending a BLS unit. It's going to be for a 55-year-old male conscious, abnormal breathing with a sickness call. Time is 0038.
1: Wayne County acknowledging.
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0: That's affirmative. Tree's cleaned up. Wolf units returning.
1: 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The tree is cleaned up and Wolf units are returning 042.
2: 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He did make a note of having a mental breakdown. You are cleared in.
3: Precy?
2: Yeah.
3: Just for reference, where was ALS coming from?
2: They're coming from Walworth. County EMS, did you copy that update? You're cleared in.
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0: Shield Ambulance 4, WN3, clear of Strong back in service, and they are on their way to Walworth to drop off ALS.

Lakeshore Ambulance respond to 6361 Eddy Road between off of Clapper Road. It's going to be for the 18-year-old female with a seizure. Again, Lakeshore 8361 Eddy Road. It's going to be for the 18-year-old female with a seizure. Time is 2:24.

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fire respond to the Taco Bell 110 Mason Street for the general fire alarm activation. It's dark fire to Taco Bell 110 Mason Street for the general fire alarm activation. 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

Newark Fire, still looking for further response for your call at Taco Bell, 110 Mason Street for the fire alarm activation. That's Newark, still looking for further response. You have car 11-1 on location there. 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
0: 11-1, would you like another retone?
1: Negative, we'll be all set here. Steam due to cleaning equipment, you can put North Fire back in.
0: Copy, Car 11-1. 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

0: EMS respond. 200 Canal Street. It's going to be the Towpath Manor, apartment number 301. 77-year-old female, conscious and breathing with a fall. Again, Mercy EMS, respond to the Towpath Manor in Palmyra, 200 Canal Street, between William Street and Market Street. It's going to be apartment number 301, 77-year-old female, conscious and breathing with the fall. Time is 3:35.
1: Mercy EMS acknowledging the call. It's going to be ambulance 4 responding from Manchester.
0: Copy, ambulance 4 from Manchester.

0: Wayne County to Mercy EMS.
1: Mercy, though.
0: I've got an update from the alarm company who called this, and the patient's having a hard time breathing at this time.
1: Received. I'll be starting M2. Bail outs from my quarters.

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0: Can you confirm the apartment? My crew is there and they can't seem to find the patient.
1: Stand by, we'll give the alarm company a call back.
0: Received. We believe that apartment is vacant.

0: Wayne County to Mercy EMS.
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0: 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It's Topaz Manor 1, apartment 301.
1: Received, I'll have them recheck.
0: Mercy EMS, got new information. Try apartment 310.
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0: They made patient contact. It was 310.

0: Mercy EMS, what county?
1: Go ahead, Mercy EMS.
0: Ambulance 4 and Medic 2 taking 1 to Newark, wait.
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on EMS to respond. 11579 Armstrong Road, between Galen and Drury Road. It's going to be for the 42-year-old female, difficulty breathing. Again, County EMS, 11579 Armstrong Road, between Galen and Drury. It's going to be for the 42-year-old female, conscious with difficulty breathing. Time is 7:52.

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0: EMS, North Rose Fire, reverse response, 10521 Falter Road, Crossing of North Huron Street and Brown Road, for the 88-year-old female, conscious and breathing with lower back pain. Epps County EMS, North Rose Fire for first response, 10521 Falter Road, for the 88-year-old female with lower back pain. Time is 0854.
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0: 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Are you going to be all set?
1: Yeah, I have 83 en route with me, just in case.

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County EMS, respond to the Wayne County Nursing Home, 15299 Nye Road in Van Orchard Way, for a 21-year-old male, conscious and breathing, feels like he's going to pass out. That's County EMS, 15299 Nye Road, the Wayne County Nursing Home, Orchard Way, for the 21-year-old male who feels like he's going to pass out. Time is 0912.

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0: Town EMS looking for you to stand by for a possible mobile with law enforcement. 41 Phelps Street, Apartment 7. 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Time is 10:10.
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That's Ontario, 7720 Chapman Drive, for the tree down with a wire wrapped around the tree. 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

EMS, Clyde Fire First Response, 187 West Zhang Street, cross streets of Hill Street and John Street. For the 71-year-old male, conscious and breathing with general illness. That's County EMS, Clyde Fire First Response, 187 West Zhang Street, for the 71-year-old male with a general illness. Time is 10:37.

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0: RCEMS 4233 North Creek Road, crossroads of Harris Road and South Creek Road. For the 39-year-old male, conscious and breathing, an altered mental status. We are starting law enforcement. Caller states he seems to be suffering from PTSD. That's Mercy EMS 4233 North Creek Road for the 39-year-old male. The altered mental status, we are starting law enforcement. Time is 11:02.
1: Mercy, we acknowledge the call. It's going to be ambulance 4 from Manchester.
0: Happy, ambulance 4 from Manchester, 11:02.

0: BMS to Wayne County. Go ahead, Mercy. It's going to be ambulance one responding to the Palmyra call. My apologies.
1: Copy. Where will they be responding from? Mercy, I couldn't copy your last.
0: Same location. They're coming from Manchester.
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0: 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If you could log off Medic 85 from the MDT, please.
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Lake Shore County EMS to start 11599 Tillier Road, cross streets of Clapper Road and Westport Bay Road. You'll be responding for a 57-year-old female, conscious and breathing, with nausea and a fever. That's Lakeshore for a second call in your district, County EMS to start, 11599 Tillier Road for the 57-year-old female with nausea and a fever. Time is 11:32.

WMS 9997 Ketchpole Road, crossings of Cavell Road and Route 414. He'll be responding for the 86-year-old male, conscious and breathing, the catheter issue. It's County EMS 9997 Ketchpole Road for the 86-year-old male with a catheter issue. Time is 11:46.

0: to Mercy. Have you respond? 200 Canal Street. It's going to be apartment 401. Hey, stand by for law enforcement for a psych. That's Mercy, 200 Canal Street, apartment 401. Hey, stand by for law enforcement for the psych. Time is 11:55.
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0: Carrier Ambulance, County EMS looking for ALS to respond. 101 Cobblestone Terrace, 64-year-old female, conscious breathing, altered mental status. Again, that's Newark, your ambulance. County EMS looking for ALS to respond. 101 Cobblestone Terrace, 64-year-old female, conscious breathing with altered mental status. Times 12:10.
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0: Ambulance, you have a second call coming in. County EMS to start for Newark. It's going to be Perkins School at 439 West Maple Ave. They have a staff member not feeling well, hot and shaky, asking that you go to the back bus loop and respond to the main office. It's Newark, County EMS, 439 West Maple Ave. Respond to the back bus loop. They have a staff member not feeling well. Time is 12:19.
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Newark Ambulance, County EMS. First toned out on fire. Respond to Perkins School. It's going to be the back bus loop for a staff member not feeling well, hot and shaky. Time is 12:20.

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0: 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Is the back bus loop off of West Maple, or do you have to come in from a different direction?
1: Washington Street.
0: Received, thank you.
1: No problem, sir.

0: County EMS, looking for you to stand by for a possible move-in with law enforcement. 100 Canal View Drive, apartment 201. Again, that's County EMS. Stand by for law enforcement, possible move-in. 100 Canal View Drive, it's going to be apartment 201. That is 1249.
1: Wayne County, WN2. You can show us acknowledging and we will start that way. I'll let you know when we're in the area.
0: Kevin, WN2. 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

0: East Williamson Fire, Williamson Fire, County MS, Coordinator, 6402 Peebles Road, crosses our Van Slyke Road. Caller's reporting a smell of plastic burning in the kitchen and stating the kitchen is cloudy. They have evacuated. SOTUS, East Williamson and Williamson Fire, County EMS, 6402 Peebles Road, for the odor of plastic or something burning in the kitchen. Kitchen is cloudy. Time is 1311.
1: One's on the way.
0: 19-1-1311.
2: 27-3
1: is route to
2: the Wayne County, Medic 83. I'll respond to the structure fire.
0: Copy,
2: 3-star Williamson's BLS crew due to distance.
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4: East Williamson Fire Dispatch, we acknowledge. Wayne and the crew.
0: East Williamson acknowledging 1311.
3: Williamson, looking for your crew to respond. 6402 Peebles Road, possible structure fire. Again, that's Williamson. 6402 Peebles Road, possible structure fire. Time is 1312.
5: Williamson acknowledging. Be advised, we're only half the BLS crew.
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0: 19-1.
3: 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Medic 83, copy.
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2: 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All crew share with
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0: 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You can show us en route.
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0: 19-1 dispatch. Need contact with the homeowner. They accidentally left some plastic on the stove and turned it on. No need for fire. We're all set.
1: Copy 19-1. Homeowner left plastic on the stove. 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Time is 13:16.
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EMS North Rose, fire for the first response. 5129 Brick Schoolhouse Road, 53-year-old female unconscious, difficulty breathing. Gannett County EMS North Rose, fire for the first response. 5129 Brick Schoolhouse Road for the difficulty breathing. That's 1415.

0: Newark Ambulance, Medic 83, Brisbane, 2017 Hyattsville Road, 76-year-old male, conscious breathing with hemorrhage, and not completely alert. Again, that's Newark, Medic 83, 2017 Hyattsville Road, 76-year-old male, conscious breathing, has a hemorrhage and not completely alert, times 1416.
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Connecticut 83, respond 7488 Salmon Creek Road, Cross Street, Shepherd Road, and Hamilton Street. A 40-year-old female, not conscious, is breathing, passed out. Again, that's Williamson, your ambulance, Medic 83, 7488 Salmon Creek Road. The 40-year-old female, not conscious, is breathing, passed out, time is 1425.

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1: You're calling in the accident on Route 31? Received.

County EMS. Respond 10521 Salter Road. 88-year-old female, conscious breathing with back pain and dizziness. Again, that's County EMS, 10521 Salter Road. For the 88-year-old female, conscious breathing with back pain. Time is 1523.

0: Sandow, Grisby. Just be advised the National Weather Service issued a severe thunderstorm warning for southwestern Wayne County until 4:15 p.m. today. Severe thunderstorm warning until 4:15 p.m.
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Shore respond. 6411 Hope Circle. Going to be responding for a 42-year-old male. Conscious breathing with a seizure. Again, that's Lake Shore, 6411 Hope Circle. For the 42-year-old male, conscious breathing with seizures. Time is 1539.

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0: 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Respond 6225 North Slocum Road. 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Again, it's Ontario 6225 North Slocum Road at Kidtopia. A 2-year-old male conscious breathing with a fall. That is 1551.
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0: Classified fire for the first response. The area of South Park Street and Glasgow Street. A 2-year-old female, conscious breathing, possible heat stroke. Green Lantern County EMS. Quiet fire for the first response, South Park Street and Glasgow Street. 82-year-old female, conscious breathing with possible heat stroke. Time is 15:56.
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0: respond to 1779 Ross Road at the Green Meadows Trailer Park, Lot 83, the propane tank that is leaking. Again, that's Newark. Respond to 1779 Ross Road at the Green Meadows Trailer Park, Lot 83, for the propane tank leaking.
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0: County EMS, respond to 31 Pearl Street. Free 76-year-old female that has fallen. That's 31 Pearl Street. Free 76-year-old female that has fallen. 1610.
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1: Yeah, he got contacted by 11-2 and he said he was responding, so we should be all set.
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0: Park manager's on scene. He's going to be contacting their gas company. We've shut off two shutoffs and it's still flowing, so he's going to contact their supply company and see what they say.
1: Received.

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1: 11-1.
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Grace subject that was stabbed. 2210 Airbend Drive, 1652.

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0: 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For 96-year-old female that has fallen, possibly hit her head. 208 Route 88. For 96-year-old female that has fallen, possibly hit her head. 1656.
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Folk that responded to the area 4238 Route 89, crossroad of Butler Center Road and Reed Road, with the tree down blocking both lanes. Again, that's Wolcott. Respond to 4238 Route 89 for the tree down blocking both lanes. 10 to 1735.

0: dispatch, car 18-2.
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0: 18-2, for that job in Wolcott, I just came through there. There's some debris in the road, but no trees down.
1: Copy, 18-2.

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0: 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There is some debris in the roadway, but no trees.
1: Receive. I'll take a drive out that way. I'll notify. You can hold all my equipment in quarters.
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0: 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That's 7777 Eastport Bay Road for 45-year-old female with pain in her arms and chest. 1754.
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0: You don't need a response from Wayne County EMS?
1: That's affirmative. WN34 is going to be in route.
0: Copy, are they full ALS? 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
1: They're going to be BLS. We still need medic 83.
0: Copy. You're going to touch medic 82 as well. I'll be en route momentarily.
1: Copy. 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

0: 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South Butler Fire respond to 3367 Route 89, 45-year-old male is having chest pain. 3367 Route 89, 45-year-old male with chest pain, 1806.
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0: Madison Town, respond to 1405 Parkwood Drive. 9-year-old female was having trouble breathing. 1405 Parkwood Drive for a 90-year-old female with trouble breathing. 1807.
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0: 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That had a heat stroke and is now having seizures. 6923 Lakeside Road, free 40-year-old female that had a heat stroke and is now having a seizure. 1820.
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2: 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I don't see him on the map.
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0: 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I'm coming from SOTUS at WN3. 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

Park Fire for the water problem. 125 Highland Ave between Bailey and Oak. I'm seeing the outlets are covered by the water in the basement. New York Fire, 125 Highland Avenue for the water problem.

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Newark, respond to 125 Highland Ave, pressure of Bailey Lane, Oak Drive, the flooded basement, threatening and covering the outlets. Again, that's Raytonian Newark, respond to 125 Highland Ave, the flooded basement, threatening and covering the outlets. Time is 1842.

York, another call in your district. Respond to West Myrtle Ave and Prospect Street for a vehicle leaking gas on the road. Again, that's Newark, another call in your district. 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Time is 18:44.

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County EMS to start. 570 Quaker Road, lot 11. 40-year-old female having breathing problems. 570 Quaker Road, lot 11. 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

Williamson Ambulance, County EMS for ALS, 6300 Vic Street. 67-year-old male that's not conscious, not breathing, collapsed on the floor. It's 6300 Vic Street, free. 67-year-old male that's not conscious, not breathing, he collapsed on the floor, 1948.

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4: 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Again, that's Williamson respond to 6300 Vic Street with EMS on location requesting fire. 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